0: Hitradio
1: FFH.
2: She work it, girl, she work the bowl. She break it down, she take it low. She's fine as hell, she's about the dough. Doing the thing right on the floor. And money, money she making. Look at the way she's shaking. Make you wanna touch her, wanna taste her. Have you lusting for her? Going crazy, face it.

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1: Informer, you know, say that I miss no me, I go blam. I keep on bum, damn. Take the man that say that I miss no me, stab somewhere down the lane.